your temper. 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Then I feel like the son of Sam. Don't make me wreck shit, hectic. Next stick a check, I'll be going like General Electric. And the lights are blinking, I'm thinking it's all over when I go out drinking. Oh, thinking my mind's slow, that's why I don't fuck with the big 4-0. Bro, I got to maintain, cause a cracker like me is going

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1: Oh, Africa. 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As the great spirits of Africa led our ancestors from time immemorial. And so, rise up, 'cause the time is now.

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And for us to progress, we need to stop stealing from Mother Ghana and bring those who steal to justice. Otherwise,

flat with the yellow door next to the boarded up independent record store. Bradley is awake. He's watching notches on his clock face, just lying there thinking, limbs like fallen buildings, feeling like every day he's ever lived is out to kill him. Bradley's got a good job. He works in PR. 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He's a Manchester boy, done good in the big smoke. Young professional, single, Tinder and flings. Life seems simpler than it's ever been. He's doing well, he's living the dream and he's paying the mortgage off. He doesn't know why he's not sleeping at night. He could get up, try and walk it off. 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Is he awake or asleep? He can't tell, he can't dream, he can't feel, he can't scream. Man, it's 4:18. And life's just a thing that he does. He rolls over. Cold pillow, warm body. 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He burrows down deep and he closes his eyes. And he thinks, is this really what it means to be alive?

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Is this life or this past?

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And a drought come and killed all their crops. 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Their livestock, homes and everything. 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So they go to Joe Turner. And Joe Turner was a man that was known to help all poor people, the white, the black, and the brown. Start crying.

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1: All right, now watch this. Let me tell you about this song. This song was originally constructed as a drum solo. That's right. Now, after Terry learned how to play the Black Page on the drum set, I figured, well, maybe it would be good for other instruments. So I wrote a melody that went along with the drum solo. And that turned into the Black Page Part 1, the hard version. Then I said, well, what about the other people in the world who might enjoy the melody of the Black Page but couldn't really approach its statistical density in its basic form? So I went to work and constructed a little ditty, which is now being set up for you with this little disco type vamp. This is the Black Page Part 2, the easy teenage New York version. 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

0: seconde. 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
1: Possibly a lot of rain this afternoon with thunderstorms, highs in the mid-80s, and lows about 75 degrees. It's 11:30 a.m. on WFDS, we're from the Dark Side Radio. This is Dave Rock and Reel as we take a caller. Caller, you're on the air.
2: 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This is Ross from North, and I want to hear that tune by Redman, Can't Wait. That tune a bomb, yo.
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Kill Bill in the pussy wagon. Roll the L, I'ma pop the dragon. Four bars, wife, I never lagging. It's the tomboy in my pants sagging. Tomboy, yeah, you know the deal. Independent, no taking deals. Little girls, they be in the field. They be so hungry, let me feed your meal. I'm different, I'm different, I'm different, I'm different.

I know I got a good heart. Tell a hating bitch, stay away from me. Outcast, I'm like Andre. Outcast, I'm like Big Boy. Different man, I'm different man. No shooters, man. Ain't with the grand. 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My palms itch, so I scratch my hands. They cold at the money man. 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Big name, I got a lot of fans. Class, like I can take a shit on anybody that's talking shit. Big league off the internet. Make way and invest that. They know I'm the best out with my little titties and my chest out. Massacre, head count. Born different, I was

Rat-a-tat-tat-tat-tat was the only sound, yeah. Bring on the stone rifles to knock down walls. Bring on the elephant guns. Bring on the helicopters to block out the sun, yeah. Made the devil wanna holler, cause eight was dead and a dozen was down, and crying for freedom or a brand new sound. New York, Chicago, Frisco, L.A. Justice was served and the unjust were afraid. Cause after all the years and all the fears, brothers were alive, the courage found, and spreading them got

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She turned her head, you know what I mean. 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